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I guess I found out for myself that everyone was right.

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2: Vous écoutez Nostalgia.

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What a waste. 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Figured beef was good. You get himself

industry, you're gonna take on the world someday. You got blood on your face, a big disgrace, waving your banner.